God is watching me. God don't praise me because I beat Joe Frazier. God don't give nothing about Joe Frazier. God don't care nothing about England or America. As far as your wealth is all his. He wants to know, how do we treat each other? How do we help each other? So I'm going to dedicate my life to using my name and popularity, helping charities, helping people, uniting people, bringing people bumming each other because of religious beliefs. We need somebody in the world to help us make peace. So when I die, if there's a heaven, I'm going to see it.

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0: 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Your life.
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In Spain, the best upper sets do it. 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Mama, let's fall in love. Yes, the Dutch and old Amsterdam do it. 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

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And even lazy jellyfish, they do it. Ah, let's do it.

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Waiter, bring me Chad roll. Inshallah shows. English souls do it. 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
1: No, there are some set things that I know, some devices that I know, harmonic devices that I know, that will take me out of the ordinary path, you see, if I use it.

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And since the playing mirrors the personality, I guess you have some personal thoughts of that kind to say. And John...